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0: Another beautiful day, just like yesterday. Even warmer, though. We are going to be into the 20s. Enjoy. Soak up every minute.
1: The good news, too, is the wind will actually die down around lunchtime. Mm-hmm. It is whipping this morning.
2: Any excuse to get outside, to find a patio, just to enjoy the sun while you can, because we got 3 days before Mother Nature flips that script and goes, hey, by the way.
1: Here's Santana, Chad Kruger, Z99.

0: spectacular Monday shaping up. The next 3 days, picture perfect. It does not even feel like October. 23 for the high today.
1: I let the dog out this morning and the wind was whipping. I was like, no, I'm supposed to be golfing today. And then I looked ahead and it does calm down this afternoon, but they kind of keep pushing the time. Originally, it was like lunchtime, should be calm. I don't know. It may not.
2: Listen, sunshine in 23, I'll take some wins.
0: Mm-hmm.
2: Come on, guys. 1 week until Thanksgiving. Let's go.
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We go.

0: Taylor Swift crashing Saturday Night Live. The audience was going nuts after Taylor sauntered on stage. She was hanging with her BFF, Dakota Johnson, who was hosting.
1: I'm not your therapist, actually. You just show up once a week at my house with an empty bottle of wine and ask if I want some.
2: Yeah, well, I have manners.
1: And then you flop on my couch and overshare, and every so often I just say, damn, that's crazy.
0: I loved it. They're besties. And yes, Dakota Johnson is the hottest thing right now. She's in Verity.
3: I can't figure out this Taylor Swift stuff because another clue from the Emmy skit where they had all like the lines connecting things.
0: Yes.
3: Saturday Night Live was right on there. And I'm going, did she actually give us the plan in this skit and we're just watching it unfold in front of us?
0: Wow.

0: 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Z99 presents Cringe Fest.
1: A rookie comedy night.
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0: Ha ha ha ha. 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

0: I want you, I need you, oh God. I need these beautiful things that I've got.
1: That's a sweet one. Beautiful Things on Zed. Chances are a little bit of money would be pretty good, hey? A lot would be better. Tomorrow morning, break the bank, 7:45. Call in, win cash. Shauna, Justin, and Wheels will play at 7:45. We'll have a sunset coming through Regina soon. I love when the sun's on this angle. Isn't it beautiful right now? 21 degrees. Here's Dynamite on Zed.

0: Yeah, Bon Jovi on Zed. It's really nice out. We get a couple more days like this, but the temp is going to slope down towards zero for Thanksgiving. Are you thinking of doing the yard stuff? And I always go, we'll do it on the long weekend, but we're going to have chilly fingers if we wait. So if you're doing leaves and yard work and bringing in patio furniture, now's the time. Have you used the furnace yet? Furnace overnight, AC in the afternoon. This is Vampire. Here's Olivia Rodrigo.
1: Hate to give the satisfaction asking how you're doing now. How's the castle built of people you pretend to care about? Just what you wanted. Look at you, cool guy, got it. I see the parties and diamonds sometimes when I close my eyes. 6 months of torture you sold to some forbidden paradise. 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You gotta laugh.